0: I certainly was in the right.
1: Yes, definitely. I guess it was cruising for cruising.
0: Yeah, I don't know. I was really drunk at the time.
2: You just told me it was in Pumpkin to number two. Yeah, that's why he wasn't going to Bond Street 11. So after yelling and screaming and telling him why he wasn't coming on Street 11.

I'm your guide to the table inside out. 'Cause everybody hates a tourist, especially one who thinks it's all such a laugh.